out into the light. We're one, but we're not the same. We get to carry each other

I know she will call me the connection. At her feet, where the fight lose me. Now you can't

This world will break your heart again and again till you discover that within you which can never be broken. Grief will sculpt you like a river, carving the canyons. Let it. For what valley of beauty ever refused the stream? This earth is volcanic fire and time. Every rock born in fluid, explosion, meltdown.

Transmitter beams. Monkeys, powered by sun, moon, and galaxies. Stumbling through the light. Shedding petals of aromatic sweetness. Each breath, another breath closer to not breathing.

this world will break your heart again and again until you find that you can never break any more than the wave is breaking for the sea. O child of the earth's dreams, rising in pain after another night of little sleep, stumbling through the light to write poetry with trembling hand. Let your wave break and fizz upon this great beach, so that every cell in you

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Now you can't

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You're the reason I'm a-traveling on, but don't think twice, it's all right.

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Monkeys powered by sun, moon, and galaxies, stumbling through the light, shedding petals of aromatic sweetness. Each breath, another breath closer to not breathe.

This world will break your heart again and again until you find that you can never break any more than the wave is breaking for the sea. O child of the earth's dreams, rising in pain after another night of little sleep, stumbling through the light to write poetry with trembling hand. 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

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Your tears, a fuel burning clean, to carry our loves, the departing souls, home to the stars.

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Say something for our grieving. Where do we go once we start leaving? Well,